of a Lonely Heart? Yes. And the Eagles take it to the limits. Grass Pass's variety station. It's K-Joe.

R.E.M. 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Oh, we're turning up the energy with the Pointer Sisters. 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

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Oh, good morning. Don't forget, coming up on the 4th of July, there will be the reading of the Declaration of Independence starting at 11 a.m. Be sure to bring a chair. There will be snacks afterwards provided, so don't miss out. 6:38 and 49 degrees in South Grand Pass. Hope you're having a terrific Tuesday. It is Taco Tuesday, by the way. Don't forget about that. Now, Michael Jackson.

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1: What If? Here on KAJO, streaming live at KJO.com. It's 51 degrees. Good morning, it is. It's a great Tuesday that we have coming up for us, my friends, so I hope you are all ready to go. You're still in bed. Come on now, let's get up and going, shall we? With Glass Tiger, don't forget me when I'm gone.

That is Russ Taff with Silent Love on KJO. You know we're open. You can stop on in, drop off some non-perishable food for the Josephine County Food Bank. Hope to see you when you do. I'll give you a crisp high five. And, you know, speaking of the food bank, Roger will be in today with Aaron Stone talking about all the food bank has going on. So stay close. That's at 12:50 this afternoon. Here's Journey.

There you go. The Pretenders, don't get me wrong, on KAJO. It is, well, just about 8:50. Time now for the Wacky Tracky. This one has been tricky. And you know what? I know it's a little bit sped up. This one's kind of chipmunky, but if you could listen in for some of those lyrics, see if you can pinpoint a few, and then see how much you can type out in a Google search, and that just might help you out a little bit. You're playing for a Big Block Sandwich Shop gift certificate this time around. So tell me, what is this Wacky Tracky? We do know it has that iconic harmonica solo in there. Comes in every now and then throughout this tune. It's very, very, well, just good. I love the sound of a nice harmonica. Even though this one's been pitched up a little bit. 472-1270. Give me a call. What do you think? It's specific, those three notes there that harmonica's playing. What do you think? What does it sound like? 472-1270. Give me a call if you know the title of that song. And you could win this Big Block Sandwich Shop gift certificate. You can follow them on Facebook or Instagram.

Pink. Who knew? 99.7 KJO. The Noon Report. Oh, yeah. Coming up here in just a few minutes. Right now, don't you forget about me. From 85 Simple

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